0: B93.3 is KBLB Nisswa, Brainerd, and Baxter. It's B-Dub checking in. Hope you had a great weekend. Apparently, being financially independent now means your mom stops paying your phone bill sometime around retirement. Yeah, Gen X, you've got some explaining to do next.
1: Hey.

0: Today's best country, B93.3. So you know how parents always joke about their kids living in the basement until they're 30? Well, it turns out that 30 was adorable compared to what's happening now. One third of Gen Xers admit they're still financially dependent on their parents. Think about that. You're old enough to complain about back pain, own three different pairs of reading glasses, and yell at the thermostat, but mom's still picking up the check at brunch. Now, look, before we start judging, the boomers are sitting on about half the nation's wealth. So when dad says, don't worry, I got it, he might actually mean it. The funny part is everybody keeps talking about this massive wealth transfer coming someday. But with people living longer and nursing homes costing approximately the GDP of a small country, that inheritance might arrive just in time for your first hip replacement. Like at this point, living off your parents has become less of a phrase and more of a long-term financial strategy.
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0: Today's best country, B93.3. Don't act like you didn't expect this. The Knicks, New York Knicks, finally won a championship, and New York responded the same way a toddler reacts after too much birthday cake and zero supervision. We'll get into that next.
1: I'm a redneck, 'cause I drink beer and I dip skull. Guess I'm a rambler.

0: 93.3.
1: I'm going to start this off by saying I'm ecstatic for New York Knicks fans. They won their first NBA title in decades on Saturday night, and New York celebrated exactly the way you'd expect New York to celebrate, by immediately auditioning for a disaster movie. So, just to catch up on things, the team beat San Antonio 94-90 to take the series 4-1. Meanwhile, back in New York, fans poured into the streets, lit fires, destroyed vehicles, fought each other, and apparently decided school buses were the real enemy all along. At least 10 police officers were injured, dozens of people were arrested, and there were multiple stabbings reported, which is a weird way to say we're excited our basketball team won. Like, you ever notice how sports riots always happen after a victory? Like, nobody's flipping over a bus because they lost by 20. It's always, we are overwhelmed with joy. Somebody hand me a trash can to throw through a window. The smartest guy in the whole celebration might have been Timothy Chalamet. He skipped the street chaos, celebrated with the team in the locker room. Like, that's when you know you've made it in life. Your options are either dodge flying debris in Manhattan or hang out with the NBA champs. Tough call.
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1: I've got three dogs in my house. 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It's B-Dub, and that's why I'm hooked on

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1: 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I got to tell you, when you're going 75, 80 miles an hour on twisty roads, Yacht Rock like really brings you back in the center. It's such a good album.
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16: 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It's July 17th and 18th just off Highway 10 near Camp Ripley.
17: Meteorologist Mace Michaels. Mostly cloudy for tonight with a few showers and thunderstorms. Lows in the upper 40s. Clearing out tomorrow morning with a return to sunshine for tomorrow afternoon. Highs in the low 70s. Then another round of showers and some thunderstorms Tuesday night into Wednesday. Cooler 60s. Celebrate Independence Day in Worthington, Minnesota. Live music, food, fireworks on July 3rd and 4th. It's 69 degrees right now.

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B93.3 is KBLB, Nisswa, Brainerd, and Baxter. Dolly Parton has figured out how to make money before you've even had your first sip of coffee. Wait till you hear what she's selling now. We'll get into it in the breakdown coming up next. 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
0: You know how some people wake up and choose violence? Dolly Parton wakes up, chooses productivity, and apparently chooses branding. She just launched her own coffee line called Cup of Ambition, which is honestly the most Dolly Parton coffee name possible. It's inspired by 9 to 5, because apparently she looked at a cup of coffee and thought, you know what this needs? A royalty check. And honestly, if anybody's qualified to sell caffeine, it's Dolly. The woman's written hit songs, built theme parks, mailed millions of books to kids, and somehow still has better hair than the rest of us before a second cup. Dolly says she starts every morning with a head full of dreams, a notepad full of ideas, and a cup or two of coffee. Meanwhile, most of us start the day staring at the coffee maker like it's a hostage negotiator. If this stuff works half as hard as Dolly does, we might get through Monday without threatening to quit our jobs by 9:17. That's your breakdown.
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Today's best country, B93.3. Chris Young's got the deluxe edition of I Didn't Come Here to Leave out now. He's got the new single that's dropping and more. He's on the show in minutes.

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1: Chris Young, I feel like we just saw each other. That was like we did in Vegas at ACM's last month. Like, it's this last couple months has been a blur. Let me just tell you, dude. It's been a lot of running and gunning, for sure.
2: You have no idea. You weren't here for CMA Fest, though, were you?
1: So I came in for some pre-festivities and rolled out Friday night. But so I got a little bit of it. But yeah. You know,
2: you got to get out early. So
1: that's, so what you're saying is you're jealous.
2: Well, this much.
1: But it is cool, man. I mean, you look at like just I hadn't been in a couple of years and. And it's just wild, just, you know, Nashville in and of itself, there's music everywhere you turn. You add in outdoor stages, a stadium, and an amphitheater, and I don't know what you would call fanfare, like just a convention. You know, it's crazy. It's like Comic-Con meets Music Festival meets Music City, man. It's wild. And so cool.
2: It definitely is. It is wild. I actually was traveling in and out of town pretty much the entire time. So somebody the other day was doing an interview with me and they were like, did you get to see like all your good friends? And I'm like, no. I've been busy working nonstop and obviously getting ready for, you know, the drop of the deluxe album for I Didn't Come Here to Leave. Mm-hmm. And then the actual drop of the single I Didn't Come Here to Leave on the 15th. So it's been pretty crazy.
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3: 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Hey, what's up? I'm Jason Aldean.
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0: country am I in?
1: It doesn't matter. It's 5 o'clock somewhere.
0: It's always on 5 in Margaritaville, come to think of it.
1: Yeah, I heard that.
0: You've been there, haven't you?
1: Yes, sir.
0: I've seen your boat there.
1: I've been to Margaritaville a few times.
0: All right. Well, that's good.
1: Stumble my way back.
0: Okay. Well, we just want to make sure you can keep it between the navigational beacons.
1: Between the buoys. I got it.
0: All right. Well, it's 5 o'clock. Let's go somewhere.
1: I'm ready. Crank it up.
0: Let's get out of here.
1: I'm gone.

0: 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I'm at Beat Up Radio on Instagram. I just want to say thank you for listening. Thank you for being here, and thank you for checking out the show. You know, I don't get to do this without you doing what you do, and that's just honestly being present. I would love to know where you're at tonight, what you're up to. I'm at Beat Up Radio on Instagram.
1: Okay, class, let's begin.
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23: I'm meteorologist Mace Michaels. Mostly cloudy for tonight with a few showers and thunderstorms. Lows in the upper 40s. Clearing out tomorrow morning with a return to sunshine for tomorrow afternoon. Highs in the low 70s. Then another round of showers and some thunderstorms Tuesday night into Wednesday. Cooler 60s. Celebrate Independence Day in Worthington, Minnesota. Live music, food, fireworks on July 3rd and 4th. Currently at 64 degrees.

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B93.3. Apparently sunscreen is out and turning yourself into a human rotisserie chicken is back in. Wait to hear what Gen Z is calling it now. We'll get into that next.

0: We are today's best country, B93.3. I thought we'd all agreed on this years ago. Tanning beds went the way of MySpace, frosted tips, and low-rise jeans. But no, social media has brought us tan maxing. It's beat up. And if you're wondering what tan maxing is, it's basically taking every warning label from the last 30 years and saying challenge accepted. People are posting videos tracking UV levels, timing their sun exposure, taking tanning pills, and bragging about getting burned. One influencer actually said it doesn't count as a good tan unless she can smell her skin burning. You know, that's not a beauty routine. That's a smoke alarm. The problem is we've known for decades that a tan is literally your skin's way of waving a white flag. Dermatologists say there's no such thing as a safe tan. That's your body responding to damage, not handing out participation trophies. And here's the wild part. UV radiation is classified in the same carcinogen category as smoking and asbestos. Yet somehow we got people, I heard, treating skin damage like it's a fitness challenge. Look, if you want that bronze summer look, spray tans exist. We have technology. We put people on the moon. We can fake a tan. Because glow up sounds a lot better than dermatologist follow-up.
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13: I'm meteorologist Mace Michaels. Mostly cloudy for tonight with a few showers and thunderstorms. Lows in the upper 40s. Clearing out tomorrow morning with a return to sunshine for tomorrow afternoon. Highs in the low 70s. Then another round of showers and some thunderstorms Tuesday night into Wednesday. Cooler 60s. Celebrate Independence Day in Worthington, Minnesota. Live music, food, fireworks on July 3rd and 4th. It's 63 right now.

KBLB Nisswa, Brainerd, and Baxter. Your shot to stream it or skip it. Coming up next, part of the show, we give you a brand new country song and you decide what you would do with it if it came up on your personal playlist. That's brought to you by Boot Barn Keep West, and it's minutes away. Girl, I know.

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0: 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Just dropped on Friday. It's called Horseback. Give this a listen. Let me know what you think. 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
3: He's a ranch hand in a pinch, man. Hotter than the red on the cattle brand. She's a gold digger with a quick trigger. A cast iron skillet swinging lid flipper. Now he's a double wide on the county line. Sipping on a six-pack of Lone Star Light. She did him dirty, took him to the clinic.

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93.3 is your outdoors authority in the Brainerd Lakes. 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It's where you find the fishing report just for the Brainerd Lakes area. 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

B93.3. You know how adults will say to kids, look on the bright side? That thing may have been brain science, which is annoying, but also impressive. If you're on the optimistic side of life, that could be good.

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1: B93.3. So I've always been more of a glass half full kind of guy, and it turns out that being optimistic might actually help protect your brain as you get older. Harvard followed more than 9,000 Americans over 70 and found the sunny side up crowd was about 15% less likely to develop dementia, which is great news for positive people and deeply irritating news for those of us powered by sarcasm and mild suspicion. But the cool part isn't optimism. Or the cool part, rather, is optimism isn't just something you're born with. You can build it like a muscle, only with fewer gym mirrors and protein shakes. Here's the thing. It does not prove that optimism prevents dementia, but it does suggest your outlook matters. So, yeah, maybe finding the bright side is good for your mood, your brain, and your ability to not yell at the self-checkout machine.
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3: 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They tell you to be afraid, to be scared.

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0: B93.3. 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
20: I'm meteorologist Mace Michaels. Mostly cloudy for tonight with a few showers and thunderstorms. Lows in the upper 40s. Clearing out tomorrow morning with a return to sunshine for tomorrow afternoon. Highs in the low 70s. Then another round of showers and some thunderstorms Tuesday night into Wednesday. Cooler 60s. Celebrate Independence Day in Worthington, Minnesota. Live music, food, fireworks on July 3rd and 4th. It's 63 right now.

0: 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B93.3 is KBLB, Nisswa, Brainerd, and Baxter. Well, Dolly Parton figured out how to make money before you've even had your first sip of caffeine. And honestly, you have to respect the game here. We'll talk about it next in the breakdown. 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
0: Dolly Parton has officially entered the coffee game because apparently conquering country music, movies, theme parks, books, and humanity itself wasn't enough. She's launching her own coffee brand called Cup of Ambition, which is honestly the only acceptable name when your biggest hit is 9 to 5. But Dolly says it takes a lot of energy to chase your dreams, and every morning starts with a head full of ideas, a notebook, and a couple cups of coffee. Meanwhile, most of us start the day by staring at the coffee maker like it's a hostage negotiator. The coffee will debut at Dolly's Tennessee and Travel Stop before hitting stores nationwide later this year. And you know what? If Dolly's coffee can give me even half the work ethic she's had for the last 60 years, I'll take two bags of Tumblr and whatever magical mountain woman energy she's been running on since 1974. That's your breakdown.
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Today's Best Country, B93.3. Anybody else got the cold that's running around? I've been fighting it for the last week. I don't know, maybe it's that, or maybe it's allergies or something. But all I know is that there's something going around, and I'm tired of coughing. Like, this is just not acceptable. Why?

Today's Best Country, B93.3. I've got the most wanted song of the day coming up in minutes, brought to you by Boot Barn Keep West. This is the biggest song in country music, according to you, and it plays in just a

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10: I'm meteorologist Mace Michaels. Mostly cloudy for tonight with a few showers and thunderstorms. Lows in the upper 40s. Clearing out tomorrow morning with a return to sunshine for tomorrow afternoon. Highs in the low 70s. Then another round of showers and some thunderstorms Tuesday night into Wednesday. Cooler 60s. Celebrate Independence Day in Worthington, Minnesota. 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Right now it's 61.

out, it'll sit right here on this land. And you could leave town a rich man. And he said, boys, whatever you're offering, it won't be enough.

meteorologist Mace Michaels. Mostly cloudy for tonight with a few showers and thunderstorms. Lows in the upper 40s. Clearing out tomorrow morning with a return to sunshine for tomorrow afternoon. Highs in the low 70s. Then another round of showers and some thunderstorms Tuesday night into Wednesday. Cooler 60s. Celebrate Independence Day in Worthington, Minnesota. Live music, food, fireworks on July 3rd and 4th. Currently 57 degrees.

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19: I'm meteorologist Mace Michaels. Mostly cloudy for tonight with a few showers and thunderstorms. Lows in the upper 40s. Clearing out tomorrow morning with a return to sunshine for tomorrow afternoon. Highs in the low 70s. Then another round of showers and some thunderstorms Tuesday night into Wednesday. Cooler 60s. Celebrate Independence Day in Worthington, Minnesota. Live music, food, fireworks on July 3rd and 4th. Currently 57 degrees.

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meteorologist Mace Michaels. Mostly cloudy for tonight with a few showers and thunderstorms. Lows in the upper 40s. Clearing out tomorrow morning with a return to sunshine for tomorrow afternoon. Highs in the low 70s. Then another round of showers and some thunderstorms Tuesday night into Wednesday. Cooler 60s. Celebrate Independence Day in Worthington, Minnesota. 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Currently it's 56. Be nice.

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15: I'm meteorologist Mace Michaels. Mostly cloudy for tonight with a few showers and thunderstorms. Lows in the upper 40s. Clearing out tomorrow morning with a return to sunshine for tomorrow afternoon. Highs in the low 70s. Then another round of showers and some thunderstorms Tuesday night into Wednesday. Cooler, 60s. Celebrate Independence Day in Worthington, Minnesota. 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

meteorologist Mace Michaels. Mostly cloudy for tonight with a few showers and thunderstorms. Lows in the upper 40s. Clearing out tomorrow morning with a return to sunshine for tomorrow afternoon. Highs in the low 70s. Then another round of showers and some thunderstorms Tuesday night into Wednesday. Cooler 60s. Celebrate Independence Day in Worthington, Minnesota. 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
13: I'm meteorologist Mace Michaels. Mostly cloudy for tonight with a few showers and thunderstorms. Lows in the upper 40s. Clearing out tomorrow morning with a return to sunshine for tomorrow afternoon. Highs in the low 70s. Then another round of showers and some thunderstorms Tuesday night into Wednesday. Cooler 60s. 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It's 55 right now.

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meteorologist Mace Michaels. Mostly cloudy for tonight with a few showers and thunderstorms. Lows in the upper 40s. Clearing out tomorrow morning with a return to sunshine for tomorrow afternoon. Highs in the low 70s. Then another round of showers and some thunderstorms Tuesday night into Wednesday. Cooler 60s. Celebrate Independence Day in Worthington, Minnesota. 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It's 55 right now. 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
1: 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The IRS won't quit until they get your money. 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
10: Today we'll get to 72 for a high this afternoon with wind out of the northwest at 5 to 15. Tonight mostly cloudy, scattered rain after midnight with a low of 50. Tomorrow showers and thunderstorms with some heavy rain. We could get a half inch or more. Our high tomorrow right around 64. If you want to go all out on the 4th of July, celebrate Independence Day in Worthington, Minnesota with live food, music, and fireworks July 3rd and 4th. I'm meteorologist Sean Cable. Outside now it's 55.

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cloudy today. We'll get to 72 for a high this afternoon with wind out of the northwest at 5 to 15. Tonight, mostly cloudy, scattered rain after midnight with a low of 50. Tomorrow, showers and thunderstorms with some heavy rain. We could get a half inch or more. Our high tomorrow, right around 64. If you want to go all out on the 4th of July, celebrate Independence Day in Worthington, Minnesota with live food, music, and fireworks July 3rd and 4th. I'm meteorologist Sean Cable. 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
15: Today, we'll get to 72 for a high this afternoon with wind out of the northwest at 5 to 15. Tonight, mostly cloudy, scattered rain after midnight with a low of 50. Tomorrow, showers and thunderstorms with some heavy rain. We could get a half inch or more. Our high tomorrow, right around 64. If you want to go all out on the 4th of July, celebrate Independence Day in Worthington, Minnesota with live food, music, and fireworks July 3rd and 4th. I'm meteorologist Sean Cable. 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
17: Welcome to Community Focus. I'm Eric Grant. My guest today from ISD 181, the Brainerd Public Schools, we've got Early Learning Principal Martha Smithson and Early Program Secretary Jennifer Lindholm here. Welcome to Community Focus.
18: Hello.
19: Hi, thanks for having us.
17: Absolutely. So, lots of stuff going on, and summer is here. The kiddos, we're still looking for things for them to do. The weekly classes and clubs that you guys have going on, a couple weeks still left of these, and kiddos and parents can still get involved with these.
19: Yes, we have our early childhood family education classes all year round. In June, we have Walking Warriors on Monday. That starts right away at 8 o'clock this morning. They walk 2 miles, and we're having a great time talking and chatting with each other. And a couple of the kids even had a nap in their stroller. So great opportunity for them. Then an infant class is at Littles and Lattes, and that's from 10:30 to 11:30 on Mondays. On Tuesdays, we have a Sunshine Club. We had water play in our playgrounds, and you can register or you can come, and we can get you registered and get you a t-shirt. It's a lot of fun at our Warrior Early Learning Center playgrounds. And then on Wednesdays, in Nisswa, is a family class, and it's a great class with, I think there's a lot of families in that class where they are playing together and growing together, and then they can catch the turtle races afterwards.
17: Oh, perfect timing. Yes. So, Martha, do they need to pre-register for most of these, or is it a show up and register there, maybe show up 10 minutes early to get that taken care of? How does that work?
19: Either way. Yep. So Jen Lindholm does the registrations, and that's why she's right next to me, because she gets to handle all the fun registrations. But you can either go online or you can stop in our office and we will welcome you.
17: Okay. And those are through June. So each of those that you were talking about still has at least a couple of weeks to entertain those kiddos with and keep them active.
19: Yeah, and Littles and Lattes is free, so that's at that cafe.
17: Yeah.
19: And then on Thursdays is the library, and we do a really fun hour from 1 p.m. to 2 p.m., and that's all summer long with Miss Christine, and that's free.
17: Okay, and when is the library stops?
19: That's Thursdays at 1 o'clock.
17: Okay. Sounds good. And preschool or summer preschool camps, you guys are still, they have some openings for those summer camps?
18: Yeah, those camps are just for children. So that's a drop-off class. Just the child comes, ages 3 to about 6. So even if your child just finished preschool and is going into kindergarten and wants one last preschool experience, they can have that this summer. So there are 3 weeks, 3 days each week for just in the mornings. And you can sign up for one of those weeks. You can sign up for two. You can sign up for all three, however it works with your schedule.
17: Okay.
19: We have Miss Jenny, Miss Jill, and Miss Melissa, and they are so excited to play with everyone. We also have scholarships available, so if payment is an issue, we'd still love for you to come and have fun. I know right now it's super busy with soccer and baseball, and there's so many different sports. By the end of July or August, you might want something different to do.
17: Yeah.
19: And once those are wrapped up, we're still having our doors open and would love for you to come in.
17: Yeah.
18: Yeah, these camps are the last 2 weeks of July and the first week of August, so it does kind of help to fill the bridge between that early summer stuff and when school starts.
17: Well, it'll be nice too, like you had mentioned, Martha, a lot of the activities, the sports-wise, are still going on, and at least I don't know, soccer will be done at that point in time, so now it's maybe the opportunity to reward the younger siblings that have been sitting at soccer fields for the last 2 months watching their older kids, their older brothers and sisters play. Now they get to do something else too. So
18: yeah.
17: We've also got registration open for school readiness.
19: Yes, so Jen and I are working all summer, and we are putting those classes together. We still have quite a few openings in the afternoons, and so that's 4 afternoons, Monday through Thursday from 12 to 2:45, and a lot of these openings are free, and that's through our grant for voluntary preschool. So that means free transportation, free meals, free preschool. Our teachers are all licensed, certified. We have an incredible curriculum. They're working a lot on social skills and problem solving, and really giving them those tools so that they can be independent and figure out a lot of things before they go to kindergarten.
17: Mm-hmm.
19: And then we work really closely with the kindergarten teachers so that they're ready to go, and we're letting them know where they're at with their development. So it's a great opportunity for any four-year-old. They have to be 4 by September 1st.
17: Okay.
19: Otherwise, we'd love to give them that chance.
18: Yeah. And the grant is not income contingent. It really is. They have to be 4 by September 1st. If we were to you know, give all the grants away, then maybe we'd have to make some decisions at that point.
17: Sure.
18: But we have a lot of spots. We've been very fortunate as a school district to be awarded a lot of these grant spots. And so we'd love to have your four-year-old come and join us.
17: Okay. And Martha, you mentioned free transportation. Now, this would be either from their home or their daycare, right?
19: Yes. Yep. And it's a choice. So if they don't want to do transportation, that's okay.
17: Mm-hmm.
19: Yeah, it can be home, daycare. We've worked with grandparents, aunts, uncles.
17: Sure.
19: Wherever that child is at in our school district, we want to make sure that they have that opportunity.
17: All right. And we still want to talk about the afternoon preschool openings as well, right?
19: Yes. So that's with our and we do have school readiness, too. So school readiness is for kids that aren't four. If they're five and they still want another year before going to kindergarten, or if they're three by September 1st and they want to do preschool, we have those four afternoons. We also have some mornings, too, that those three-year-olds could do, or those five-year-olds. So there's still a lot of chances for them to experience a little bit of preschool, or to give them that boost that they need. Any concerns that you have, we would screen every child that comes to our school mm-hmm. and check their development. We do look at medical and hearing and vision, and make sure that your child is on track, and really try to partner with you. Being a parent is hard, and so we want to make sure that we're giving you all the tools that you need too.
17: Okay.
18: Yeah, and those spots for three-year-olds, there is a tuition, but we have scholarships available for that. We also have a pay scale based on family size and income, so it really is affordable depending on your family situation as well.
17: Okay.
18: So don't let costs scare you.
17: Sure.
18: Because we can always work with families to make that experience happen for your child.
17: Okay. And Jen, the best way, if they have any questions, to reach out, is it just going online, or is it giving you a phone call? What's their best avenue?
18: So either way, we do have our information packet online. So if you're like me, I always think of things at 10 o'clock at night, and mm-hmm. I can't actually call anybody.
17: Yeah.
18: So the information is out there on our website, and you can look through all of that. You can also email us through the website as well, and I'm always happy to answer any questions that people have, or you can call as well.
17: Okay.
18: Anyway, I will help however you reach me.
17: Perfect. All right. Ladies, is there anything else that we want to touch on before we run out of time here at all?
19: So check out the community ed guide. And if it went in the garbage, it's okay. You can still go online and look in the community ed tab on our ISD 181 website. And then our new community ed guide comes out the end of August. And we're going to jumpstart with a really fun open house and fun classes, fun field trips. We're partnering with the Arboretum and other community partners. So please check us out.
17: Fantastic. All right. Well, guests today from the Early Childhood Family Education Program at ISD 181, Early Learning Principal Martha Smithson, and Early Program Secretary Jen Lindholm, guests today on Community Focus.
15: Today, we'll get to 72 for a high this afternoon, with wind out of the northwest at 5 to 15. Tonight, mostly cloudy, scattered rain after midnight with a low of 50. Tomorrow, showers and thunderstorms with some heavy rain. We could get a half inch or more. Our high tomorrow, right around 64. If you want to go all out on the 4th of July, celebrate Independence Day in Worthington, Minnesota, with live food, music, and fireworks July 3rd and 4th. I'm meteorologist Sean Cable. Temperature now 52.
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9: Today, we'll get to 72 for a high this afternoon with wind out of the northwest at 5 to 15. Tonight, mostly cloudy, scattered rain after midnight with a low of 50. Tomorrow, showers and thunderstorms with some heavy rain. We could get a half inch or more. Our high tomorrow, right around 64. If you want to go all out on the 4th of July, celebrate Independence Day in Worthington, Minnesota with live food, music, and fireworks July 3rd and 4th. I'm meteorologist Sean Cable. Temperature now 52.
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1: From the Brainerd Now Newsroom, I'm Tess Taylor. A Minnesota poll is showing that U.S. Senator Amy Klobuchar is leading in the race for governor. Her closest matchup is against Republican candidate Lisa Desmuth, who she leads 48-40%. Democrats are hoping that voters are fed up with President Trump and the federal immigration crackdown in Minnesota, while Republicans want to capitalize on the frustration with fraud in state government. The November election will decide the balance of power in St. Paul and the direction of the state for years to come. Officials say ICE agents detained several workers at a Bemidji construction site. The arrests happened on Thursday at the villas at Vista North. Minnesota House Representative Vidal Duran confirmed the incident with the Bemidji Pioneer after speaking with ICE officials. Residents said workers ran between buildings as federal agents arrived. Bemidji's mayor says local police did not coordinate or participate in that operation. Authorities are investigating a deadly rollover crash that killed a Frazee woman in rural Vergas. The collision happened Sunday morning. The Otter Tail County Sheriff's Office says that the driver was heading westbound on County Road 60 when she went off the road and rolled several times. The woman was trapped inside the vehicle and had to be extricated by first responders. The woman was taken to Purim Health Hospital, where she died from her injuries. That crash is under investigation. And a northern Minnesota election judge is being sentenced to 30 days in jail for allowing unregistered voters to cast ballots. Timothy Scouten allowed 11 unregistered voters to cast ballots in the 2024 election. Scouten said that he couldn't find registration forms and told workers to record the voters' names and check their IDs. A judge said the felonies undermined public confidence, although prosecutors found no partisan intent. Scouten was also fined $200 and barred from serving as an election judge in the future. That's news at this hour from the Brainerd Now Newsroom. I'm Tess Taylor.
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4: From the Brainerd Lakes Weather Center.
5: Skies will clear through the day. More sunshine expected later. The high is 72. The northwest wind at 5 to 15. Partly cloudy. There's a chance of a shower quite late tonight. Down to 50. Southwest and south winds 5 to 15. Mostly cloudy. Showers Wednesday 65. Southeast winds 5 to 15. By Thursday, mostly sunny. Back to 68 with a northwest breeze. I'm B93.3 meteorologist Stu Mock.
6: Right now in the BLA, we're seeing the showers move off to the east and southeast with a northwest wind at 7, overcast sky here in Brainerd and Baxter, 52 degrees.

day, Potts Farm was a place to go. Load a truck up, hit the dirt road. 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Jack and Jim were a few good men. 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Watch your mouth. Before I have to knock that loud mouth out. I'm tired of talking, man. 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Them old birds.

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And we like cornbread and biscuits, and if it's broke around here, we fix it. I can take y'all where you need to go, down to my hood, back in them woods. 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

0: we do, don't we?
1: Yeah, we do. B93.3, it's today's best country.
2: It's the morning show.
1: Yeah.
2: You made it through Monday.
1: I did.
2: Congratulations. It's Tuesday morning, and we're going to be hanging out with you for the next few hours. I'm Lucy Lewis.
1: I'm Wild Bill, and this would be First Funny Before 620 with Patton Oswalt.
3: My daughter said something to me that no father wants to hear. She called me dude. Now, listen, I understand why she did it, right? She's not 6 years old anymore. How was school today, sweetie? It was pretty good, dude. No, listen, no, wait. I'm not here to sell you weed, okay? I'm still signing permission slips. We're not working the line together at Jersey Mike's. So how about you call me dad and then put your headphones back on and let Phoebe Bridgers whisk you away from this bland planet you're trying. I don't want to be here either. How was hanging out with your friends today, sweetie? It's pretty good, dude. Well, that's awesome, bro. You know what else was awesome? When you thought Paw Patrol was real 6 years ago.
1: Oh, they grow up so fast.
2: I know.
1: That's pretty fun stuff.
2: It is
1: from
2: fun.
1: From Patton Oswalt. Here's one from Tom Rhodes this morning.
4: We need to spend less money on our military and our space program and put all of our money into soccer. I have traveled the world, ladies and gentlemen, and the only way we're going to break the hearts of the rest of the world is by beating them at the only thing they truly love in life. And if you're an American and you have a hard time enjoying soccer, here's a little tip for you to enjoy it. When a soccer match is on television, turn the sound all the way down and put on the theme song to Benny Hill over and over. And then everybody running around aimlessly kind of makes a little bit more sense.
2: Okay, here's my question. I don't understand why Americans, especially up here in Minnesota, don't love soccer because it is so much like hockey to me.
1: Yeah.
2: Low scores. Like,
1: yeah.
2: And lots of like, yeah, kind of, it looks chaotic.
1: Big, yeah, but
2: the biggest difference is that hockey players are actually tough.
1: Yeah, yeah.
2: And soccer players.
1: If a hockey player were to hit a soccer player, they'd have to, they'd just bury him right there in the pitch.
2: He'd be like, I'm dead.
1: Unless they had some of that magic spray, whatever that stuff is.
2: The magic spray. We still don't know
1: what it is, but magic aerosol spray that makes all the hurt go away.
2: Maybe we can talk about that in three things. I'll do some Googling.
1: Google on that and see if it's just Bactine. I think
2: it's some kind of like icy hot. It's Asper cream. You rub it in. You rub it in good.
1: Oh, man. Anyway, and since the World Cup is going on, we'll get to that, I'm sure, in our sports never. Good morning. It's the morning show on B93.3.
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19: So rain's ended. Skies are going to start to clear out around our area. I expect more sunshine as the day rolls on. That's great. Temperatures, well, still in the 70s, but low 70s. That's about 5 degrees cooler than normal. We're not going to be warming right back up. There's not this big heat wave trying to build on in. In fact, I expect to get even a bit cooler as we head toward Wednesday and stay cool for Thursday. Has to do with two cold fronts. Out of Canada, the first one off to our east already, pushing into northwest Wisconsin. It's that system that brought some rain around. According to the airport, about 3/100ths of an inch. Not a big deal. Now we quiet down because that front's off to the east. That's all well and good. The radar indicates most activity pushing over toward far eastern Minnesota, northwest Wisconsin. There will be a second front. That next system concentrating more activity to our south. Southeast Minnesota could be a spot for heavier rain Wednesday. Nonetheless, we'll see some rain chances Wednesday, and I wouldn't be too surprised if we push it up in the half or even near 3/4 of an inch range. But the rain ends already by late Wednesday night. We dry it out. Temperatures trying to moderate toward the end of the week. And just a slight chance of a little rain late Friday or just to start us early into the weekend. So today, skies clearing a bit, partly sunny, even more sun later on. Today's high 72. The northwest winds 5 to 15. Partly cloudy overnight. A slight rain chance before daybreak down to 50. Southwest and south winds 5 to 15. Mostly cloudy with rain tomorrow. Up to a half inch or a bit more, about 65. Southeast winds 5 to 15 become northeast late in the day. And by Thursday, mostly sunny, 68. The northwest winds a little stronger, gusting to 20 and 25. There's a minor fish feeding period 7 to 8, a major 1:30 until 3:30. There's a minor this evening 7:45 to 8:45. I'm B93.3 meteorologist Stu Mock.
20: All right, we're watching the radar this morning as the system that ran through us overnight is now swirling off to the southeast. We're still seeing from Aiken through Onamia right now some moderate showers this morning. Northwest wind at 7, overcast sky, otherwise 52. B93.

0: B93.3. That's Florida Georgia Line. Love my country.
1: Now, earlier I was asking what is in the magic spray that the like trainers at soccer games use.
0: Yeah.
1: You know, soccer players like do these dramatic falls and they're like rolling around the ground,
0: flop
1: clutching
0: around
1: their,
0: like a,
1: their calf. Like
0: flop around like a crappie that's been the bottom of your bass boat.
1: Yeah.
0: Yeah.
1: Yeah, just like that. And then the trainers come out, they spray something on the guys, they pop back up, they're fine.
0: Yeah.
1: They call it magic spray. And I wanted to know what the heck is in the magic spray. Turns out, yeah, it's like icy hot. It artificially like drops the skin temperature and then
0: Lord.
1: they don't feel the little bruise.
0: That's just so back in the this is going back some time. Back in the early 80s.
1: Okay. Right?
0: My uncle lived next door to the trainer for the Minnesota Kicks.
1: Okay.
0: All right, Minnesota Kicks was our professional soccer team here.
1: That is way back.
0: Years and years ago. So his name was Gary Smith, and this is important in just a minute. So Gary was the trainer for the Kicks, and he didn't get a lot of work.
1: I mean,
0: it's like it was magic spray, you know. It's like, but then he followed Herb Brooks and was the trainer for the USA hockey team.
1: And then he worked his tail off.
0: Yeah, because you know it was hockey. He was the trainer for the gold medal USA hockey team.
1: Oh, very cool.
0: Same guy.
1: Yeah. See, I just like to contrast hockey players and soccer players.
0: Because
1: they're the biggest soccer players, biggest wimps. Yeah. Hockey players get tooth knocked out. They're still out there playing, spit
0: the chiclets and get back to work. That's how we are here in the morning show too. Spit those chiclets
1: out. Sure.
0: Three things.
2: Number one.
1: Luckily, radio's not a contact sport, or I wouldn't work here. I like my teeth and my mouth.
0: That's right. Although, to be fair, I look at the other radio stations. I think we could take them.
1: We could take them.
0: At least in the morning show.
1: Oh, yeah.
0: They're very good. We're talking smack is what we're doing.
1: I know. All right, I know. We got to move on. Our first thing that we want to tell you about today, people are sharing the cultural rules that totally make sense where they live, but might seem really strange to people in other parts of the world.
0: Okay.
1: This is so interesting to me. So here's one. In Malaysia, you can renew your passport even on a Sunday, and it will be ready in 1 hour.
0: What?
1: You could literally just like fly the day of.
0: That's grand.
1: Yeah.
0: Okay.
1: Here's a fun one.
0: Okay.
1: And this one kind of reminds me of some Minnesota stuff.
0: Yeah, we've got some.
1: Because we do have some Polish population here.
0: Yep.
1: So this is where it came
0: Maybe
1: from.
0: Maybe it is.
1: In Poland, when you visit someone, you're going to be offered tea or something to eat, and you're not supposed to accept.
0: Uh-huh.
1: It will make the impression you just came over to eat someone's food.
0: Oh.
1: So you don't accept, but then the host is not supposed to accept the rejection. You're supposed to insist. And then the guest cheerfully agrees to a teeny-weeny piece. And then the host gives them more than they ask for anyway. Does this sound familiar?
0: This sounds extremely familiar. This is a common thing in Minnesota. Mm-hmm. And let's talk about the Minnesota goodbye just a little bit, because it is another one of those things that is culturally has a place. And if you break it, it comes off as rude. Right? So it's the first goodbye. And then the conversation just moves to the door.
1: It does move to the door. And
0: if you were just to walk out the door and leave, that would be considered rude.
1: Right. Mm-hmm. Right. There has to be a gentle transition to the car.
0: and then they'll follow you to the car. No. Sometimes.
1: It does happen.
0: Yeah, I guess it does.
1: Yeah.
0: There you go.
2: Number two.
0: And now we're going to treat the addiction with more of what the addict can't handle.
1: Yeah, this is a weird story.
0: Okay.
1: So apparently in South Korea, there's a lot of shopping addicts, like online shopping addicts.
0: Okay.
1: And I'd say that's probably most places in the world. There's
0: anywhere,
1: some.
0: But here's how they're handling it in South Korea.
1: Yeah, so they've created fake stores.
0: Oh, no.
1: Yeah, it's an app. It's an app that has fake stores on it. You browse. You look at the reviews. You add it to your cart. Submit the order. You might even get, like, you know, a tracking information on the shipment.
0: That'll never come.
1: Yeah. Nothing's actually being delivered to your house. You didn't really order anything or pay for it. The whole experience was just to give you that dopamine hit. I think this is
0: dangerous.
1: Yeah, I don't think this is great. I mean, it might save shopping addicts some money, but like, isn't it kind of like I'm not drinking alcohol, but I'm like taking pills? I mean, isn't that kind of what you're doing?
0: I do feel like, you know, it's like it's the it's the, you know, for the gambling addict, it would be the equivalent of
1: the online games.
0: The online games that are just like it, but without the fun little payoffs.
1: Yeah, but your face is still glued to your phone. I don't know.
0: Well, I know. It's risk reward. But yeah.
2: Number three.
0: All right. This one here. You're an optimistic person.
1: I would say I'm an optimistic person.
0: You know, that might save your bacon someday.
1: Yeah, this is very good news, I feel like.
0: Mm-hmm.
1: And this can be very helpful for everybody out there. A study out of Harvard found that older adults with a more optimistic attitude had a 15% lower risk of developing dementia.
0: Okay.
1: Yeah.
0: All right.
1: How cool is this?
0: That's a good trend.
1: It gives your brain a boost when you just see things from the brighter side.
0: Okay. Well, and it goes across all different demographics, too.
1: Yeah, race, health conditions, even depression levels.
0: Interesting.
1: They followed more than 9,000 Americans age 70 and older.
0: Mm-hmm.
1: Yeah, and they found that people who are more optimistic are less likely to develop dementia.
0: Okay.
1: I love this.
0: Yeah. It works good for you.
1: Well, look, Bill. Look. It's not necessarily a personality trait you're born with. You can strengthen it through like mental exercises, therapy. Yeah.
0: I don't exercise.
1: I mental exercises.
0: Oh.
1: Yeah. So be hopeful in life. It's good for your mood and it's good for your brain and it might keep you out of the nursing home.
0: Hey. Okay.
1: Does that convince you?
0: I'll work on it. We'll get back to you on this at another time. Three things you need to know for the day. Be optimistic.
1: Mm-hmm.
0: It could save your bacon.
1: Yeah.
0: Bacon.
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5: From the Brainerd Lakes Weather Center.
6: Skies will clear through the day. More sunshine expected later. The high is 72. The northwest wind at 5 to 15. Partly cloudy. There's a chance of a shower quite late tonight. Down to 50. Southwest and south winds 5 to 15. Mostly cloudy. Showers Wednesday 65. Southeast winds 5 to 15. By Thursday, mostly sunny. Back to 68 with a northwest breeze. I'm B93.3 meteorologist Stu Mock.
7: Right now in the BLA, we're watching the showers off on our east side. That is moving off, and as it moves off to the southeast, it's kind of swirling out of here. Northwest wind is at 7, overcast sky. Otherwise, at the Brainerd Lakes Regional Airport, officially it is 52 degrees.
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0: Josh Ross and Single Again at B93.3. It's today's best country.
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0: Yeah.
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0: Good grief,
1: that's a good deal. Get your car cleaned up.
0: Nice. And, you know, it might still be a little gritty if you haven't done this for a while.
1: Oh, yeah.
0: Oh, so detailing, it makes it feel like it's about as close as I'm going to get to that new car feeling, I think, for quite a while.
1: Yeah, maybe never.
0: Right. Sports time right now is Zach.
2: Good morning. Let's get a look at sports. The Twins took down the Rangers 4-2 in their series opener from Arlington. Josh Bell opened the top half of the frame with a three-run homer. Byron Buxton also went deep with a solo shot as Minnesota has won three of its last four games. Twins are in third place still in the AL Central, 34-40. Zebby Matthews starts for Minnesota against Texas tonight. And a congratulations to Byron Buxton as he was named the AL Player of the Week yesterday. Minnesota Vikings fans can start blocking out their August calendar. The team announced its public training camp schedule yesterday. The first practice open to the public will be on Back Together weekend on August 1st. 13 total practices will be open to the public, including two joint practices with the Ravens August 19th and 20th. In other team news, the Purple continue their last week of OTAs today. And the NBA draft a week away, some of the brightest college stars in recent history will hear their names called in Brooklyn next Tuesday. And that's been a look at your sports on B93.3.
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1: My name is Abby. I'm 7. 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
3: From the Brainerd Now Newsroom, I'm Tess Taylor. A Minnesota poll is showing that U.S. Senator Amy Klobuchar is leading in the race for governor. Her closest matchup is against Republican candidate Lisa Daymuth, who she leads 48-40%. Democrats are hoping that voters are fed up with President Trump and the federal immigration crackdown in Minnesota, while Republicans want to capitalize on the frustration with fraud in state government. The November election will decide the balance of power in St. Paul and the direction of the state for years to come. Officials say ICE agents detained several workers at a Bemidji construction site. The arrests happened on Thursday at the villas at Vista North. Minnesota House Representative Vidal Duran confirmed the incident with the Bemidji Pioneer after speaking with ICE officials. Residents said workers ran between buildings as federal agents arrived. Bemidji's mayor says local police did not coordinate or participate in that operation. A proposed data center in Elk River is facing opposition from local residents. On Monday, Elk River residents packed City Hall over concerns about noise, water use, and electricity demand. The project would convert an existing building into a 33-megawatt data center and provide about 40 jobs. It could bring the city up by $800,000 each year. The city council could make a final decision by early July. And a northern Minnesota election judge is being sentenced to 30 days in jail for allowing unregistered voters to cast ballots. Timothy Scouten allowed 11 unregistered voters to cast ballots in the 2024 election. Scouten said that he couldn't find registration forms and told workers to record the voters' names and check their IDs. A judge said the felonies undermined public confidence, although prosecutors found no partisan intent. Scouten was also fined $200 and barred from serving as an election judge in the future. That's news at this hour from the Brainerd Now Newsroom. I'm Tess Taylor.
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10: Skies will clear through the day. More sunshine expected later. The high is 72. The northwest wind at 5 to 15. Partly cloudy. There's a chance of a shower quite late tonight. Down to 50. Southwest and south winds 5 to 15. Mostly cloudy. Showers Wednesday 65. Southeast winds 5 to 15. By Thursday, mostly sunny. Back to 68 with a northwest breeze. I'm B93.3 meteorologist Stu.
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0: And at 5 minutes after 7, we have a northwest wind at 7. It's a light breeze with an overcast sky. With 52 degrees officially in Brainerd and Baxter. B90.

0: Ella Langley, Morgan Wallen, Can't Love You Anymore, B93.3. It's today's best country, 16 minutes after 7.
1: Yeah, it's the sun's peeking out of the clouds.
0: Yeah,
1: and
0: we've seen that rain that we had overnight kind of finally get on out of here. It was a gentle rain for the most part.
1: The rain that came through yesterday afternoon, I sat on my front porch and had a cocktail and watched it rain. It was heavenly.
0: Wow.
1: Highly recommend.
0: Wow. All right. Well, let's get the goods. I do mean that today. And the Morning Brew with Bill, Lucy, and Stu.
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5: Fresh fudge.
6: Fudge. Fudge. What fudge?
7: Fudge Day today.
8: Ooh. Ah, fudge.
9: Hot fudge?
10: I love your fudge.
11: Only I didn't say fudge.
12: Yeah. Temper fudge.
13: Yes.
14: Fudge.
15: Fudge.
16: In honor of National Fudge Day.
17: Fudge makers.
18: Fudge it up.
19: Right now.
20: It's showtime.
0: Stu, how are you now?
21: I'm good. How about you?
0: Let me check. Yep, pretty good. So, National Fudge Day,
1: delicious.
0: That is a delicious treat that is way too sweet for me
1: now. It's one of those that, like, you're like, ooh, fudge, and then you take a bite and you're like, regret everything.
0: Yeah.
21: Fudge brownies.
0: But fudge brownies. Hot fudge blizzard.
1: Mm-hmm.
0: I'm going to tell you that's my Achilles heel.
1: Okay,
0: all of this that's going on.
1: I don't really understand hot fudge because it doesn't taste anything like a square of fudge.
0: Why you got to ruin it for
1: me? I just don't know what it means. I think they're two different things.
0: You think so?
1: Yeah.
0: Mm. So if you melt it.
1: Yeah, but it doesn't taste like melted fudge. It just tastes like chocolate syrup to me.
0: Mm.
1: No?
0: No.
1: No, not.
0: No.
1: Maybe I haven't had the right thing.
0: There's a little bit of there's something in fudge that isn't in just chocolate. I mean.
1: Chocolate syrup.
0: Yeah.
1: All right. Maybe I need to go somewhere.
0: I think you're missing.
21: It's got more sugar.
0: It's got more sugar.
1: Oof.
0: Yeah. There's definitely
1: that. Don't need that. Probably. Don't need it.
0: Nor do I. But the, hot fudge is my Achilles heel.
1: All right.
0: And all of this diety stuff I'm doing.
1: You're doing great, Bill.
0: Thanks.
1: Everybody, y'all, send him a text real quick.
0: No.
1: Tell him how great he's doing.
0: You don't.
1: Give him some encouragement.
0: 218-822-2933.
1: Tell Bill what a champ he is.
0: Oh, thanks.
1: He is.
0: Thanks.
1: You're trying really hard and you're doing it.
0: Yeah, well.
1: You're not just trying, you're doing it.
0: I got some help finally, so. It's what you need to do. You know, when they start saying things like, your A1C is what? then you have to, take a step back.
1: Yeah, you don't want the beaties.
0: No. I want to keep my feet, even though everything between here and there hurts, but that's another story.
1: I mean, the feet.
0: Wow.
1: I feel like you could let go of one of those. It's already mangled.
0: Only fans for feet. I'm still...
1: For partial feet.
0: I'm still thinking about that. I'd want you to know. And yet, back to Hot Fudge Day.
21: Yes. Detour. What?
0: Man.
1: Are you ready for Winstock, Bill?
0: I am getting ready. I have a lot of work to do before we can leave.
1: Okay.
0: And over the weekend, we only got partway done. And then this rain came. And now I'm like, I got to get this done before I go. And I hope the weather cooperates. And I have to mix cement. And
1: oh, my gosh. Well, not to sound like a pessimist, because I'm generally not a pessimist. We already talked about this. But, like, leaving town.
0: Yeah.
1: It is so hard.
0: Well,
1: and you're going to do something fun that you want to do.
0: But still.
1: But there's got to be a part of your brain.
21: That should be done.
0: Yeah. Right. I mean, there's the whole thing with, I feel guilty about, like, relaxing when there's all this work that needs to be done.
1: Yeah.
0: Absolutely has to get done.
21: Well, give it a couple of years, you get away from that. Trust me.
0: I'm working on
1: it. There's hope for you.
0: I'm working on it. No, this is really something I struggle with because if there's something that I've got a big project
1: mm-hmm.
0: and it's sitting there and I it drives me batty.
1: This is our therapy session. Welcome to therapy. Bill?
2: Oh, God.
1: Your value is not defined by your production and what you get done.
0: Mm-hmm.
2: Wow.
1: Your value comes from who you are.
0: Listen to this, Stuart.
1: I've had a lot of therapy, y'all.
0: Okay. She's been through it. She knows. Thank you, and thank you. but it is... still drives me batty when I know there's stuff that needs to be done. And you want me to go have fun and relax?
21: But I have stuff.
0: And then I'll be... Well, it's the same thing. I'm so glad I work mornings.
1: Uh-huh.
0: For those people who work later in the day,
1: yeah,
0: I've done that.
1: Uh-huh.
0: And I can't get anything done in the morning because I spend all day going, well, I have 4 hours till I have to be ready for work. And I might as well just sit and look at my clock all morning.
1: I know that feeling.
0: Ridiculous. Anyhow, looking at our forecast, though, nice today, huh?
1: Yeah.
21: Not bad at all.
0: Yeah.
21: A little more rain mañana.
0: Okay.
21: And then pretty good.
0: All right. So
1: I feel like we'll all take rain because one day we want to have a campfire.
0: So eventually. And the garden is looking like it needs it still. So
21: I'm sure.
0: For real. And the more rain, the less watering we have to do, which also
1: Amen.
0: Is helpful, too. So there's that.
21: It helps spawn the mosquitoes, and we need them.
1: No.
0: All right, Stu.
21: Oh, yeah, sorry.
1: There's the pessimist.
0: Yeah, that was there it was. That was where you went too far.
21: Okay.
0: Weather's next.
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21: So rain's ended. Skies are going to start to clear out around our area. I expect more sunshine as the day rolls on. That's great. Temperatures, well, still in the 70s, but low 70s. That's about 5 degrees cooler than normal. We're not going to be warming right back up. There's not this big heat wave trying to build on in. In fact, I expect to get even a bit cooler as we head toward Wednesday and stay cool for Thursday. Has to do with two cold fronts out of Canada. The first one off to our east already, pushing into northwest Wisconsin. It's that system that brought some rain around. According to the airport, about 0.03 inch. Not a big deal. Now we quiet down because that front's off to the east. That's all well and good. The radar indicates most activity pushing over toward far eastern Minnesota, northwest Wisconsin. There will be a second front. That next system concentrating more activity to our south. Southeast Minnesota could be a spot for heavier rain Wednesday. Nonetheless, we'll see some rain chances Wednesday, and I wouldn't be too surprised if we push it up in the half or even near 0.75 inch range. But the rain ends already by late Wednesday night. We dry it out. Temperatures trying to moderate toward the end of the week. And just a slight chance of a little rain late Friday, or just to start us early into the weekend. So today, skies clearing a bit, partly sunny, even more sun later on. Today's high 72. The northwest winds 5 to 15. Partly cloudy overnight. A slight rain chance before daybreak, down to 50. Southwest and south winds 5 to 15. Mostly cloudy with rain tomorrow. Up to a half inch or a bit more, about 65. Southeast winds 5 to 15 become northeast late in the day. And by Thursday, mostly sunny, 68. The northwest winds a little stronger, gusting to 20 and 25. There's a minor fish feeding period 7 to 8, a major 1:30 until 3:30. There's a minor this evening 7:45 to 8:45. I'm B93.3 meteorologist Stu Mock.
0: Around the neighborhood, what are we looking at this morning, Lucy?
1: Well, 50 degrees in Little Falls, mm-hmm. 53 in Garrison, 54 in Crosby,
0: yep.
1: Emily, Pine River, 53 in Aiken, 52 in Staples, 53 in Wadena, Brainerd, and Baxter.
0: Northwest breezes at 10, mostly cloudy conditions with some peaks of sunshine.
1: It's a little windy out there.
0: Breezy.
1: Breezy is a better
0: breezy,
1: word.
0: We'll call it.
1: Gust
0: breeze
1: 18 miles
0: good.
1: An hour breeze is what I'm
0: it's
1: seeing.
0: It's not a bad thing. It's not like it's windy. It's not like your toupee is going to go flapping along.
1: Do people still wear toupees?
0: I don't know that.
21: Yes.
1: Just wondered. They do.
0: Oh, yeah.
1: Okay.
0: Yeah,
21: I know one.
0: Yeah, you do. We talked about this.
1: Maybe I'm seeing them all day and I just don't
0: you
1: know
0: just
1: it.
0: Just don't know it, yeah. See mine?
21: Yeah, some are good.
1: Bill, yours is terrible because it looks like no hair at all.
0: That's right. It's
21: it's a bald cap. You can get them. Come on.
1: The opposite of a toupee.
0: That's right. But I'm aerodynamic and the wind flows right over the top.
1: Absolutely.

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1: And he's going to be at Lakes Jam, of course, on the Friday night of Lakes Jam. And those Lakes Jam tickets were, what are we texting today?
0: Neil. N-E-A-L. Neil. For Neil McCoy.
1: Oh,
0: sure. Who's going to be playing on Thursday night.
1: There you go. All right, to win your tickets to Lakes Jam, that's how you do it. On the B93.3 Patriot Plumbing and Heating text line.
0: 218-822-2933. Here's Jordan Davis. NBA.

0: 93.3, today's best country. That would be Luke Combs, Cold as Hugh.
1: No, that's Cold as You, not Hugh.
0: Not Hugh?
1: No. Hugh Jackman?
0: Oh.
1: Where did he come in on the conversation, Bill? Cold as You.
0: Yeah, okay.
1: Anyway, it's a Tuesday morning.
0: Yeah.
1: And it's that time, Bill.
0: Time.
1: Wake up, man. Come on.
0: Oh, it's
1: headlines
0: time
1: are
0: for
1: hogwash.
0: That. Why didn't you say so?
1: Oh, my goodness. We're 1 minute late. Get it together, button pusher. Hey, if you want to play, you know what to do. Give us a call, 218-822-2933.
0: As your button pusher over here.
1: Hey, did you get that text I sent you with that Father's Day card? And it was like, happy Father's Day to the guy who knows what all the cords do and what buttons push.
0: That's
1: and I'm
0: me.
1: Like, that's Bill.
0: That's me.
1: He's not my dad.
0: But boy.
1: But he kind of is.
0: I got that energy. Oh, gosh. Anyway, coming up here, our Headlines or Hogwash contestant will be caller number 5 at 822-B933.
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0: Hey, it's Headlines or Hogwash, and we've got our contestant ready to play today. Crystal, how are we doing?
10: Doing good.
0: Good, good, good.
1: So Crystal's told us that she was taking, she's taking her son to driver's ed.
0: Right?
1: Which,
10: yep.
1: This is a milestone.
0: Oh, it is one of those things. Now, driver's ed is something that, Lucy, that we do here in the North.
1: Yeah, we don't have to. We do. They do now. But when I was growing up, there was no driver's ed.
0: Uh-huh.
1: You studied a little booklet, uh-huh. went in and took your like learner's license, and then you were on the road. And then when you turned 16, you went and did your driver's test with somebody, and you were on the road.
0: Wow.
1: Yeah, no, like, practice or anything.
0: That's amazing.
1: I know. It's kind of
0: That's terrifying.
1: Scary.
0: That's terrifying is what that is. It's terrifying.
1: They do it now.
0: Oh, yeah.
1: So anyway.
0: I remember my driver's ed.
1: Yeah.
0: You're sitting in the car, and the guy had the brake pedal on his side.
1: Yeah.
0: Yeah, the goal was to make it so he didn't put us all through the windshield because of something I was doing.
1: Oh, man. Those were the days. That was back when they had horse and buggy. Anyway, okay. Crystal, are you ready to play, my friend?
10: Yes, I am.
1: She is. She's like, y'all stop talking.
0: Right? All right. Statement number one. Washington, D.C. has a higher population than two states.
1: All right.
0: Okay.
1: Okay.
0: Okay.
1: Here's your second statement, also about states.
0: Okay.
1: In 2025, the state that had the most tornadoes recorded was Oklahoma.
0: Oklahoma.
1: Oklahoma.
0: Okay.
10: Wow.
0: All
1: right. What do you think?
0: All right.
1: Crystal?
0: This is where you go.
1: We force people to do that.
0: I know it. But here's the thing.
10: I'm going to go with headline.
1: Okay.
0: Headline.
10: Final answer.
0: Final answer. She says headline.
10: Oh.
1: It's okay.
0: But that's all right.
1: Yeah. Tell us about Washington, D.C.
0: Well, Washington, D.C. has a population of around 693,000 people. That is according to 2020 census count. All right.
1: Okay.
0: That's more than the entire state of Vermont and Wyoming.
1: Wow. Okay.
0: So,
1: big city.
0: There you go.
1: Okay.
0: So it is.
1: So that was a headline.
0: That one was a headline.
1: All right. My statement that the most tornadoes occurred or more tornadoes occurred in Oklahoma than any other state last year was false.
0: No.
1: Texas.
0: Really?
1: Yeah, Texas in 2025. But so far in 2026, the state that's had the most tornadoes is Illinois.
0: Really?
1: Yeah.
0: Interesting.
1: That's surprising.
0: Yeah, so that didn't track at all for me. But, the thing is, in Texas, it's so big that, it's like there's a tornado and it doesn't.
1: Yeah, but there really are a lot. There's some pretty bad ones. Crystal, here's the good news.
0: Mm-hmm.
1: You're in the running for $100 worth of pizza from Slice on Oak.
0: Nice.
1: Have a pizza party while there's a tornado.
0: No.
1: I mean, you make it more fun.
0: Yeah. We'll have a Twister pizza party.
1: Yeah.
0: Okay, whatever.
1: Yeah, sure.
0: Well, I will put you in the drawing for that. We draw that at the end of the month, and we're halfway through June already. Can you believe it?
10: Yeah, I'm excited.
0: I mean, Lakes Jam, 4th of July, Iconic Fest, they're all coming up.
1: Yeah, yeah.
10: Yeah.
1: So we're in it.
0: We're in it. It's concert festival fun summer season now. Phenomena.

0: a happy girl.
1: Well, I bet she is. Nice. She's an amazing artist. It's fun to hear her every now and again.
0: Yeah, Martina McBride and Happy Girl on B93.3, todaysbestcountry.com. 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
1: Oh, yeah?
0: Yeah.
1: That's down the road a little bit.
0: Real soon. We're going to be making a big announcement on Iconic Fest winning soon on the app. So, fun. 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
2: Good morning. Let's get a look at sports. The Twins took down the Rangers 4-2 in their series opener from Arlington. Josh Bell opened the top half of the frame with a three-run homer. Byron Buxton also went deep with a solo shot as Minnesota has won three of its last four games. Twins are in third place still in the AL Central, 34-40. Zebby Matthews starts for Minnesota against Texas tonight. And a congratulations to Byron Buxton as he was named the AL Player of the Week yesterday. Minnesota Vikings fans can start blocking out their August calendar. The team announced its public training camp schedule yesterday. The first practice open to the public will be on Back Together weekend on August 1st. 13 total practices will be open to the public, including two joint practices with the Ravens August 19th and 20th. In other team news, the Purple continue their last week of OTAs today. And the NBA draft a week away, some of the brightest college stars in recent history will hear their names called in Brooklyn next Tuesday. And that's been a look at your sports on B93.3.
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2: From the Brainerd Now Newsroom, I'm Tess Taylor. A Minnesota poll is showing that U.S. Senator Amy Klobuchar is leading in the race for governor. Her closest matchup is against Republican candidate Lisa Desmith, who she leads 48-40%. Democrats are hoping that voters are fed up with President Trump and the federal immigration crackdown in Minnesota, while Republicans want to capitalize on the frustration with fraud in state government. The November election will decide the balance of power in St. Paul and the direction of the state for years to come. Officials say ICE agents detained several workers at a Bemidji construction site. The arrests happened on Thursday at the villas at Vista North. Minnesota House Representative Bedell Duran confirmed the incident with the Bemidji Pioneer after speaking with ICE officials. Residents said workers ran between buildings as federal agents arrived. Bemidji's mayor says local police did not coordinate or participate in that operation. Authorities are investigating a deadly rollover crash that killed a Frazee woman in rural Vergas. The collision happened Sunday morning. The Otter Tail County Sheriff's Office says that the driver was heading westbound on County Road 60 when she went off the road and rolled several times. The woman was trapped inside the vehicle and had to be extricated by first responders. The woman was taken to Purim Health Hospital, where she died from her injuries. That crash is under investigation. And a northern Minnesota election judge is being sentenced to 30 days in jail for allowing unregistered voters to cast ballots. Timothy Scouten allowed 11 unregistered voters to cast ballots in the 2024 election. Scouten said that he couldn't find registration forms and told workers to record the voters' names and check their IDs. A judge said the felonies undermined public confidence, although prosecutors found no partisan intent. Scouten was also fined $200 and barred from serving as an election judge in the future. That's news at this hour from the Brainerd Now Newsroom. I'm Tess Taylor.
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5: From the Brainerd Lakes Weather Center.
6: Skies will clear through the day. More sunshine expected later. The high is 72. The northwest wind at 5 to 15. Partly cloudy. There's a chance of a shower quite late tonight. Down to 50. Southwest and south winds 5 to 15. Mostly cloudy. Showers Wednesday 65. Southeast winds 5 to 15. By Thursday, mostly sunny. Back to 68 with a northwest breeze. I'm B93.3 meteorologist Stu Mock.
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9: A little northwest breeze at 10. The radar shows that the precipitation has now moved across Lake Mille Lacs. It's over on the east side of Mille Lacs now.
10: All right. We don't have to worry about it too much.
9: No.
10: 55 degrees right now. So getting a little bit warmer, partly cloudy.
9: All right. Nice start to the day.
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9: 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And Jackson Dean plays for us.
10: Jackson Dean.
9: Don't come looking.
11: Got a head full of noise.

0: I love it. The new one from Taylor Swift. I knew it. I knew you.
1: It's so good.
0: And it's Taylor Swift on B93.3, today's best country. And Jake Owen, Jackson Dean, three in a row. We're back here on the morning show and getting ready for the weekend ahead and the second annual Midwest Mountain Bike Festival.
1: Yeah, it's happening in Cuyuna.
0: Cuyuna.
1: This weekend.
0: Yeah, it is.
1: So if you're a mountain biker kind of person or interested in it, maybe just getting into it, This festival is going to include group rides, demonstrations, skills clinics, all kinds of fun stuff. 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
0: That great trail package that we have in Cuyuna is so cool.
1: It is, and it brings so much business to those communities up there.
0: Yeah.
1: And it's good stuff.
0: So single day passes are 35. 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And again, portions of the weekend's proceeds donated to keep the trails and keep them up and take care of them.
1: Yeah.
0: I love it.
1: Good stuff.
0: Speaking of good stuff.
1: Yeah.
0: We've got good stuff on B-Bay right now.
1: Well, we do. I've not counted it, but definitely over 100, probably over 150 deals on shopbbay.com. They're from local businesses.
0: Dang.
1: The big thing that's happening this week, this Thursday, we're going to auction off a GE central air conditioning system from Patriot Plumbing, Heating, and Air. So if yours is on the fritz and you've been skating by this week because it's so cool, I mean, you know that the heat is coming back.
0: Got to pay the piper eventually.
1: Yeah, or if you know that yours is about to give out, this is a way you could score an amazing deal.
0: Or if yours is old and you're afraid it's going to give out.
1: Yes.
0: Now's the time to act before it does.
1: Yeah, here's what you need to do before Thursday. 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
0: All right. So Thursday, auction day. Again, looking forward to it. Here at B93.3, looking forward to this weather today, too. We're going to take one more in-depth dive into the forecast with our B93.3 meteorologist, Stu Muck, and get you in with Nate Smith music on the way.
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9: So rain's ended. Sky's going to start to clear out around our area. I expect more sunshine as the day rolls on. That's great. Temperatures, well, still in the 70s, but low 70s. That's about 5 degrees cooler than normal. We're not going to be warming right back up. There's not this big heat wave trying to build on in. In fact, I expect to get even a bit cooler as we head toward Wednesday and stay cool for Thursday. Has to do with two cold fronts out of Canada. The first one off to our east already, pushing into northwest Wisconsin. It's that system that brought some rain around. According to the airport, about 0.03 inches. Not a big deal. Now we quiet down because that front's off to the east. That's all well and good. The radar indicates most activity pushing over toward far eastern Minnesota, northwest Wisconsin. There will be a second front. That next system concentrating more activity to our south. Southeast Minnesota could be a spot for heavier rain Wednesday. Nonetheless, we'll see some rain chances Wednesday, and I wouldn't be too surprised if we push it up in the half or even near 0.75 inch range. But the rain ends already by late Wednesday night. We dry it out, temperatures trying to moderate toward the end of the week, and just a slight chance of a little rain late Friday or just to start us early into the weekend. So today, skies clearing a bit, partly sunny, even more sun later on. Today's high 72, the northwest winds 5 to 15. Partly cloudy overnight, a slight rain chance before daybreak, down to 50. Southwest and south winds 5 to 15. Mostly cloudy with rain tomorrow, up to a half inch or a bit more, about 65. Southeast winds 5 to 15 become northeast late in the day. And by Thursday, mostly sunny, 68. The northwest winds a little stronger, gusting to 20 and 25. There's a minor fish feeding period 7 to 8, a major 1:30 until 3:30. There's a minor this evening 7:45 to 8:45. I'm B93.3 meteorologist Stu Mock.
0: So that rain from earlier is kind of slowly got to the other side of Lake Mille Lacs, and it's kind of
1: it's a big lake.
0: It's a big old swirl too, so it's just kind of creeping along.
1: All right. Well, it's 55 degrees. Sunshine's coming out.
0: Yeah. Northwest breezes at 10 as we enjoy a Tuesday. B93.

0: B93.3, today's best country. Beer never broke my heart, but I'm a little disappointed.
1: Yeah.
0: I'm just a little disappointed. Mm-hmm. I thought for sure that these two characters were the ones that were going to make it.
1: Yeah, we're talking about Jelly Roll and Bunny XO.
0: Jelly has filed for divorce back on May 18th, apparently, after almost 10 years. A source says it's a mutual decision between them, and it's a private family matter. It's coming out now because, of course, legalese and all of that. But
1: yeah,
0: their relationship had its shares of ups and downs, no doubt. Including some very public ones.
1: Yeah, because he admitted, like, on a podcast back in October that he cheated on her at some point in their marriage. I don't know exactly when, but he said that, like, that was one of the worst moments of his life when he did that. It was the first time he was like, he said, quote, "I really can't get this right at all. Like, I know I'm in love with this woman."
0: Mm-hmm.
1: But it seemed like they had, you know, come back from that. Yeah. So I don't know. But
0: I don't know.
1: It's, you know, one of those things that, you start to feel these public figures, you start to feel invested.
0: Yeah.
1: Even though it really is none of our business.
0: None of our dang business. That's right. Well, he's currently on tour with Post Malone. So yeah. They got a little space there. Here's Jelly Roll this morning, B93. Good Lord.

0: B93.3, today's best country, that would be Jelly Roll and Heart of Stone. Dave walked in here a little bit ago and says, watch out on College Drive. They're doing some work on the medians.
1: Yeah, and it's making like a bottleneck into the roundabout.
0: It's coming out of the roundabout.
1: Coming out.
0: Yeah.
1: Y'all be careful because it's putting you into one lane right there. He said he almost saw an accident. Yeah. Or you saw a near miss.
0: Yeah.
1: So be careful with
0: cautious
1: that.
0: Cautious out there.
1: Mm-hmm.
0: I find this notion offensive.
1: Okay. Must be a serious matter.
0: Pumpkin spice and pickles have no, this is not the same.
1: Okay. No, I don't feel like anyone is saying pumpkin spice and pickles are similar.
0: Well, it says here, pumpkin spice. The pickles are the pumpkin spice of summer.
1: Oh,
0: I vehemently disagree.
1: There is. Okay, well, we could fight about this because I'll tell you what. If you walk around the grocery store, I don't know if you're the one that does the grocery shopping in your house, but if you walk around the grocery store, there is pickled flavored everything.
0: It seems to be everywhere. This is pickled flavored beer.
1: People are putting pickle juice in their wine.
0: This is true.
1: I mean, I saw yesterday some sort of like dill pickle ranch chip. And honestly, I was tempted to try it, but I've been burned, literally.
0: Uh-huh.
1: One time we had these dill pickle flavored like puffs.
0: Oh, yeah.
1: And they like took away the like lining inside my lip.
0: No.
1: You know what I mean?
0: Yes.
1: Like that citric acid.
0: Oh, that's terrible.
1: And I was like, I got to stay away from pickled stuff. But,
0: yeah.
1: But if you walk around in the fall, mm-hmm. you are going to see pumpkin spice cereal.
0: I suppose.
1: All kinds of weird stuff.
0: I don't know. But I actually like pickles. I'm very anti-pumpkin spice, as you know.
1: Oh, did you see this?
0: What's that?
1: Smoothie King has teamed up with Grillo's Pickles, which I would argue are some of the best.
0: Mm-hmm.
1: And they're creating a pickle smoothie.
0: It's gone too far. It's gone too far. That's all there is to it. It's gone far too far. Somebody bring it back in. We need to go. Go towards the light side.
1: Oh yeah, and this brighter side is starting in Nebraska now.
0: Okay,
1: y'all know last month we had our own little taste of disastrous forest fires.
0: Oh yeah.
1: Well, they've had devastating wildfires burning vast areas of Nebraska ranch land. Thousands of people across the U.S. have stepped up to help the struggling farmers recover. Donations have been pouring in, including over $1 million of relief funds.
0: Nice.
1: And here's the deal, something you don't think about unless you're a farming family.
0: Mm-hmm.
1: Tens of thousands of dollars worth of hay.
0: Oh, sure.
1: Yeah, because they don't have grass for the cattle to feed on. Volunteers also help cover transportation costs to deliver supplies across long distances.
0: So fantastic.
1: People being bros.
0: Stepping up.
1: Yeah, I like it.
0: Two South Carolina deputies saved a young child's life after she stopped breathing in a pool accident.
1: Oh, gosh. This is terrifying.
0: So scary, yeah. They responded immediately, were able to use their training to get her breathing again right away. Officials say the fast response and the composure likely prevented a tragedy. And thankfully, the child survived, is doing just fine now.
1: I always worry that there's going to be a situation like this, and I won't keep my composure.
0: Yeah.
1: That, like, I'll just panic. Chicken Little.
0: I understand that. It's real. That's a real fear in and of itself.
1: Yeah.
0: You know, when you need it.
1: Well, this is a great little uplifting story.
0: Mm-hmm.
1: A Canadian woman formed an unusual bond with a group of crows after she helped rescue one of them that was trapped in a gutter. And that crow had a leg band.
0: Okay.
1: So after she helped free the crow, she began receiving small gifts from the local crows.
0: Yes.
1: Like feathers. It's like a form of gratitude. Here's the thing. Crows not only can remember your face.
0: Yeah.
1: They can tell other crows they can teach other crows to recognize you.
0: Right.
1: So like if you're mean to a crow.
0: They all know.
1: They know. If you're nice to a crow, they know.
0: It got through the network.
1: Yeah.
0: They found out.
1: So cute. So now the birds follow her during her walks, and she sees that specific crow that she saved because she knows it's him. It has that leg band.
0: And he goes, ha, boy.
1: I don't know if he says that. Crows are so cool.
0: You can teach them to talk.
1: Yeah, they can talk.
0: Or is that ravens?
1: No, you can teach a crow to talk.
0: Yeah.
1: They're very smart.
0: Okay. I would like to make friends with crows. If I had a crow, I'd name him Jon Snow.
1: Well, that would be perfect.
0: That would
1: be
0: perfect.
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9: Skies will clear through the day. More sunshine expected later. The high is 72. The northwest wind at 5 to 15. Partly cloudy. There's a chance of a shower quite late tonight. Down to 50. Southwest and south winds 5 to 15. Mostly cloudy. Showers Wednesday 65. Southeast winds 5 to 15. By Thursday, mostly sunny. Back to 68 with a northwest breeze. I'm B93.3 meteorologist Stu Mark.

0: B93.3, Keith Urban and his flat iron. Wild Hearts.
1: Flat iron. Yeah. This morning, and well, just about any time you feel like listening to B93.3, you could be winning tickets to Freedom Fest.
0: That's right. All you got to do is listen to us on the app. Just stream us on the B93.3 app powered by Associates in Eye Care. And every time you listen for an hour, that gives you another entry into winning those Freedom Fest tickets. And you're going to see Low Cash, Scotty McCreary. Good stuff happening.
1: And so listen on the app coming up on Friday afternoon with Eric Grant. He'll have another winner on a Freedom Fest Friday.
0: But you can start listening now, not just on Friday.
1: Yeah, listen now for crying out loud.
0: Yeah.
1: And every hour, another entry goes into the collection for you there. So good luck with that. It's time for us to head over to this other thing we do. Oh, you mean the socials.
0: Yeah.
1: Got it.
0: That's what we mean. And we're starting off in Florida.
1: Oh, Florida, man. Was that Dave that just walked by? Was.
0: That is our own Florida man.
1: We got our own Florida man. Well, Florida man was busted with 34 open cans of White Claw.
0: Ain't no law with the claw.
1: Yes, there are. They were 34 open cans of White Claw in his car during a traffic stop. Well, that'll get you busted.
0: Yeah.
1: Even more shocking, it wasn't Tiger Woods.
0: Oh, my gosh.
1: Yeah, I know.
0: There's more than one Florida man out making bad decisions.
1: Right.
0: Surprise, surprise. Speaking of Florida.
1: Yeah.
0: Over 400 alligators have been removed from Disney World in the last decade.
1: Wow.
0: Yeah. If they do the same with whiny children, I would actually visit.
1: I'd probably pay to go there again.
0: Yeah.
1: 5% of Americans never played Monopoly. What are they? Fill their need for pretend money and imaginary fortunes with what? Crypto? Please.
0: Ford recalled 200,000 Focus models due to stalling. Sounds like whoever installed the engines lacked, focus.
1: Focus.
0: See what I did there?
1: I see what you did there. A time capsule will be buried on the 4th of July, America's 250th birthday, with instructions not to open it for another 250 years. I mean, I wish I could be there to see the reaction of the AI bot that opens it.
0: Yeah, they're replacing us, y'all.
1: So soon.
0: The mom from Alf died.
1: Oh, the mom from Alf, yeah.
0: Yeah, and it's, I mean, honestly, probably from a broken heart since it's been almost 40 years, and we still only know her as the mom from Alf.

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13: Skies will clear through the day. More sunshine expected later. The high is 72. The northwest wind at 5 to 15. Partly cloudy. There's a chance of a shower quite late tonight. Down to 50. Southwest and south winds 5 to 15. Mostly cloudy. Showers Wednesday 65. Southeast winds 5 to 15. By Thursday, mostly sunny. Back to 68 with a northwest breeze. I'm B93.3 meteorologist Stu Marks.

0: B93.3. Ella Langley, there's B. Her. We had Parker McCollum right before that. Settle down, Lucy. It's a Listen at Work bonus hour.
1: He knows me so well. How about some Thomas Rhett, Jordan Davis?
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0: B93.3, today's best country country must be countrywide. Brantley Gilbert right there. Only 5 days. 5 days till Father's Day, Lucy.
1: Oh.
0: I'm just throwing it out there just in case somebody needed a countdown.
1: Okay, I have a question.
0: What's that?
1: As somebody who is, you know, like not married to the person who is the father of my children.
0: Okay.
1: Do I give big fun Father's Day presents? Because he's a father, and I love him, and he's a great father.
0: But I don't know how to answer that.
1: I bet there's some people out there have been in this situation.
0: And I would guess the answer's going to be sure.
1: I mean, I am planning to, but I just wondered, like, what do other people do?
0: Here's the real test. Did he give you something for Mother's Day?
1: He did.
0: There you have it. All right, we've answered the question. And I didn't have to get in trouble to do it.
1: All right.
0: Yes. That's a win. I was on a boat that day. Old Dominion. B93.3. All right.

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1: Remember, if you want to win Lakes Jam tickets, the new keyword as of yesterday is Neil.
0: All
1: now
0: right.
1: I'm going to spell it.
0: You're going to need to spell it, apparently.
1: N-E-A-L. N-E-A-L. We have gotten so many texts for N-E-I-L and also some for Neil.
0: Because autocorrect.
1: Yeah, I guess so. But it is Neil as in Neil McCoy, as in wink. On B93.3, your home for today's best country and your home to win Lakes Jam tickets.
0: Yeah!

0: B93.3, Raleigh Green. Think as you're drunk, we're in the listen at work bonus hour.
1: Yes, the bonus is great songs and some information, too, that I found interesting.
0: Okay.
1: Brett Eldridge got kind of secretly married.
0: Oh. Did you do, like, this secret thing, like, to avoid the...
1: I don't know.
0: The media?
1: I feel like this is one of those deals where Brett Eldridge is just being really private, because we don't know anything about his mysterious bride.
0: Oh, yeah. That's right. Like, we don't know her name, what she looks like, or anything. He just calls her a beautiful soul, which is really sweet.
1: So that's really cool, but... Of course, inquiring minds want to know.
0: Yeah, people like us. Nosy Nellies, yeah, like us.
1: Like us.
0: Here's Brett Eldridge, Lose My Mind on B93.3.

0: my mind.
1: All righty, it's Brett Eldridge, the newlywed married man. Yes, photos of his mysterious bride he did share with a snippet of an unreleased song, something else to look forward to. It's a distraction to keep us...
2: Fun. Yeah, that's right. Going to be fun. We mentioned earlier 5 days until Father's Day.
1: Only 5 days.
2: What's on your wish list?
1: Oh, I'll be fine. I don't need anything.
2: Oh, gosh, he's such a
3: martyr. Father's Day is Sunday. What do I get for the man who has everything? And by everything, I mean he has all he wants. Like his old beat-up T-shirts from college. And even though I buy him underwear, he prefers the old ripped-up pairs. He calls them broken in.
1: Yeah.
3: So this year, just wrap up some of his old shirts and underwear. Love it.
1: Wait.
3: All right, I'll take him to the brew house, too.
1: Ooh, the brew house, too. Yes, I could certainly use that.
2: Yeah, a little Jack Pond for
1: there
2: you.
1: There you go, on the pontoon. That's the way here on the Big B93.3.
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18: Skies will clear through the day. More sunshine expected later. The high 72. The northwest wind at 5 to 15. Partly cloudy. There's a chance of a shower quite late tonight. Down to 50. Southwest and south winds 5 to 15. Mostly cloudy. Showers Wednesday 65. Southeast winds 5 to 15. By Thursday, mostly sunny. Back to 68 with a northwest breeze. I'm B93.3 meteorologist Stu Mark.

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Good morning. Welcome to your Tuesday. My name is Tess Taylor. Enjoying the sunshine? Certainly hope so. 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

0: 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We are in the midst of another 30 minutes nonstop hot country. 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

0: 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Not Texas, not Nashville, Tennessee, nope, Brainerd, Minnesota, that's right. All the great country stars that are coming to Lakes Jam next weekend, and we still have tickets to give away right here on the Patriot Plumbing text line. 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
2: 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And then we've got Ryman and Steelin', the best Beastie Boys tribute band in the country.
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B93.3, today's best country. Looks like we're looking at a sunny day, even for about 72 degrees by this afternoon. We'll take that, and we won't enjoy that because it looks like tomorrow might be a rainy, dreary day. So one day at a time, my friends, we're going to enjoy today. Ella Langley, Morgan Wallen now on the B.

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And if being by somebody is just getting too hot and sticky, and yeah, you're thinking, ooh, I need an air conditioning unit, well, Thursday's the big day. 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

skies will clear through the day. More sunshine expected later. The high is 72. The northwest wind at 5 to 15. Partly cloudy. There's a chance of a shower quite late tonight. Down to 50. Southwest and south winds 5 to 15. Mostly cloudy. Showers Wednesday 65. Southeast winds 5 to 15. By Thursday, mostly sunny. Back to 68 with a northwest breeze. I'm B93.3 meteorologist Stu Marks.

B93.3, today's best count. And the 3-2-1 countdown is on until that guy, Tucker Wetmore, is in town. Yeah, coming up a week from Friday, he's going to be at Lakes Jam taking the stage. Dasha, Drew Baldridge as well. Oh, my goodness. And we are your Lakes.

B93.3, today's best country. Luke Combs, Where the Wild Things Are. Riley Green, who was at Lakes Jam last year. Yeah, we heard him too. Speaking of that, text Neil to us at the Patriot Plumbing text line, 822-B933, and you could be winning tickets to Lakes Jam come Thursday morning. We are.

0: Blake Shelton and Gwen Stefani. Today's Best Country, B93.3, Nobody But You. Well, listen up here, moms, dads, kids. If, you know, you're a couple weeks into summer vacation, school's been out for a little bit, and you're wondering what to do with the kids, well, I got another idea for you. Moms, dads, grandma, grandpa, if you want to maybe learn some things, how to teach your kids maybe to do some planting this summer, well, the Cross Lake Area Garden Club is hosting a presentation tomorrow starting at 1. It's on planting with kids and a whole lot more. Now, the presenter is Master Gardener Sally Jacobson, and this is going to be taking place up at the Cross Lake Community Center on Daggett Pine Road. Now, Sally will show you ways to excite and amaze your kids in your life with ideas and fun to be had in the garden. So they will teach you so you can teach them. Now, there's no cost to attend. So if you're interested, just show up at the community center tomorrow at 1 o'clock and she'll show you some really fun things and fun ideas to show your kids. So get their hands in the dirt. It's good for them. It's good for you. And, yeah, good for you for attending that if you want. You can probably learn more if you look up Cross Lake Area Garden Club on Facebook. I think they have more information for you there, okay? Just helping you out, moms, dads, because I know, you know, they look forward to summer and then, I'm bored. I don't have anything to do. Well, here's an idea for you, okay? You learn to teach them. Then you all have something to do. Yeah, it's a great idea. Okay, there's your little community reminder from B93.3.
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11: Wednesday, Chris Hockey's returning to Lakes Jam to kick it off. 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

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I'm Tess Taylor, and this is Zach John King. He is set to be down in Little Falls at Freedom Fest. This is Get to Drinkin'.

0: 103.3, today's best country. One of the artists that's going to be performing at Freedom Fest down in Little Falls. He'll be there Saturday, July 18th. Zach John King is his name, and that song is called Get to Drinkin'. Speaking of which, we have your tickets for Freedom Fest. 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Eric Grant will have a pair of tickets during his happy hour six-pack, which starts at 5 o'clock. 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

0: B93.3, today's best country. Kane Brown, woman, Cody Johnson, the painter, and we are making our way to the lunch hour on your Tuesday, and I'm Tess Taylor. 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
12: From the Brainerd Now Newsroom, I'm Tess Taylor. President Donald Trump's approval rating is declining in Minnesota. The Star Tribune Care 11 Hubbard School of Journalism and Mass Communication poll shows 56% of the respondents disapprove of the president's performance in the White House. Last year, the rating was 54%. Most of Trump's lack of support came from the Democrats and independents from the Twin Cities metro area. His approval ratings were stronger outside of the metro. 56% of southern Minnesota respondents approved of Trump's performance, while 56% of northern Minnesotans did as well. A woman who pleaded guilty to money laundering in the Feeding Our Future fraud case is headed to federal prison. Najmo Ahmed was sentenced yesterday to 14 months behind bars. She's expected to start her prison term on July 15th. The sentence will be followed by 1 year of probation. Ahmed must also pay back over $1 million in restitution. Her husband, Saeed Ereg, surrendered to FBI authorities last week after an award was posted for his arrest. Prosecutors say that the couple falsely claimed their Minneapolis business, Evergreen Grocery and Deli, was providing thousands of meals daily to children. The meals were actually not served, but the business was reimbursed. Ereg is expected back in court in September for a status hearing. And the Minnesota Vikings are announcing their plans for upcoming training camp at TCO Performance Center down in Eagan. There will be 13 sessions that will be open to the public starting August 1st. Season ticket holders and small children can attend daytime practices for free. Others will have to pay $10 for adults and $5 for children 17 and under. The Vikings will play their first preseason game against the Giants on August 15th on the road. Minnesota will also have a joint practice with the Ravens on August 19th and 20th. That's news at this hour from the Brainerd Now Newsroom. I'm Tess Taylor.
13: I'm meteorologist Rodney Price. A few clouds rolling in this afternoon. The main story, breezy northwest winds and very

0: Pleasant temperatures, enjoy the lower 70s. More clouds on the way for tonight. Some showers after midnight will drop back to near the 50-degree mark. A cool Wednesday on the way with scattered showers and lower 60s. Celebrate Independence Day in Worthington, Minnesota with live music, food, and fireworks on July 3rd and 4th. Currently 65 degrees.
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Orange Park from Tyler Hubbard. Today's best country, B93.3. Do not put it in park. You drive that Chevy Silverado right up here to Lakes Jam coming up next weekend. Here's Bailey Zimmerman.

0: V93.3, today's best country yacht rock album that guy has out now. Yeah, Keith Urban, that's days go by. Yeah, he just, it's official. On Friday, he released Flow State. Urban says it's one of the most unexpected albums that he has ever made. And he says, quote, in a lot of ways, the whole album has an energy and a life of its own. And he kind of says, I just kind of followed where it led me. He just kind of rolled with it. So I like it. It'd be interesting to hear it, I think. But anyway, the album features 11 songs, and it's got some collaborations on it with Little Big Town, John Mayer, and others. So if you want to check that out, it was released on Friday the 12th. So it's out there. I could check it out, too. So maybe we should go do that. Not right now. No, not right now, because Luke Bryan, he's waiting for you right here in just a moment on today's Best Country, V93.3.
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93.3, today's best country. That's Old Dominion with Snap Back. We also did hear from Luke Bryan, Country and She Knows It. We're keeping it rolling with Jason Aldean now on the beat.

0: B93.3, today's best country. Don't tell on me, Jason Aldean. I was talking to a coworker earlier today, and you've probably seen it, if not in your own yard, but maybe on Facebook, the baby deer that are they're bounding around everywhere. I tell you what, and in my backyard, I have a mother that has a set of two, and then I have a mother that has just one. But oh my goodness, yesterday it was so cute. A mother and a baby, the single one, were in the backyard, and they were standing under the tree, just, you know, eating and sniffing around. All of a sudden, the mother turns underneath the baby and kind of gives it a nudge in the tummy. And that little thing went bounding and leaping across the yard. And those little things get the zoomies. They got the littlest legs, but they just run and run and run and run in circles. And you can just see the mom like, Calgon, take me away. Ugh. For you kids out there, ask your grandparents what Calgon is. But anyway, yeah. Just so cute, those little babies. It's cute when they're in your backyard and they're safe. You know, it's not so cute when they're bounding across the highway like they're freaking out. But, yeah, they're not really bright at this age or any age. But just be careful. Watch out for those little suckers. But, man, if you're able to catch them and they're in a safe environment and see them, how adorable. They're so cute and so playful. Oh, kids these days. Anyway, more music coming up here for you in just a moment. Thanks for making B93.3 part of your day.
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wonderful things from Megan Maroney on today's Best Country, B93.3. I'm Tess Taylor. Beautiful day in store for us here today. Hope you're enjoying it. A lot of sunshine. Might get some rain tomorrow. We'll check your forecast here in a bit. First, though, let's set up some Brooks and Dunn from back in the day. It's with Reba McEntire, too, and Cowgirls Don't Cry.

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9: Meteorologist Rodney Price. A few clouds rolling in this afternoon. The main story, breezy northwest winds and very pleasant temperatures. Enjoy the lower 70s. More clouds on the way for tonight. Some showers after midnight. We'll drop back to near the 50-degree mark. A cool Wednesday on the way with scattered showers and lower 60s. Celebrate Independence Day in Worthington, Minnesota with live music, food, and fireworks on July 3rd and 4th. Right now, it's 67.

Hicktown. Do we know any of those around here? Today's Best Country, B93.3. Good afternoon, I'm Tess Taylor. Coming up this hour, Riley Green music. We also have Kenny Chesney, Chris Young. Later, more Tucker Wedding.

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0: 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That's Losing Sleep from Chris Young. 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

93.3, today's best country. Tim McGraw, better than I used to be. I'm still trying to get this, the next song here. I'm trying to be able to sing it without having to stop or take a breath, because it's Tucker Wetmore's Brunette, and I want to be able to sing every word of it when he hits the stage next weekend up at BIR and Lakes Jam. My daughter can do it. She's 13. I should be able.

B93.3, today's best country. Yes, you do hear Luke Bryan helping him out on that one. George Burge and Ride, Ride, Ride. Time for me to ride, ride, ride off into the sunset or the midday or whatever. Eric Grant is in next. Keep it here, and I'll see you guys back here tomorrow. Connor Smith, Freak Will Rise, B93.3. Make it a beautiful day, and of course, above all else, please be kind.

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0: Meteorologist Rodney Price. A few clouds rolling in this afternoon. The main story, breezy northwest winds and very pleasant temperatures. Enjoy the lower 70s. More clouds on the way for tonight. Some showers after midnight. We'll drop back to near the 50-degree mark. A cool Wednesday on the way with scattered showers and lower 60s. Celebrate Independence Day in Worthington, Minnesota with live music, food, and fireworks on July 3rd and 4th. Currently, it's 68 degrees.

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0: Hate How You Look, that's Josh Ross. 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

Hardy, Church, Wallen, Tim McGraw, B93.3, today's best country, knocking on the door of three. Dierks Bentley coming up also. We'll get music from Luke Bryan, both those artists headlining Winstock this weekend down in Winstead. 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
2: I'm meteorologist Rodney Price. A few clouds rolling in this afternoon. The main story, breezy northwest winds and very pleasant temperatures. Enjoy the lower 70s. More clouds on the way for tonight. Some showers after midnight. We'll drop back to near the 50-degree mark. A cool Wednesday on the way with scattered showers and lower 60s. Celebrate Independence Day in Worthington, Minnesota with live music, food, and fireworks on July 3rd and 4th. Currently 71 degrees.

0: B93.3, today's best country. Hey, it's Eric Grant. Happy Hour Six Pack driven by Tanner Nissan. I've got that coming up for you just after 5 this afternoon. Music from Luke Combs, Parker McCollum, and Nate Smith on the way. Here's Wallen at B93.3.
1: I'm a redneck, 'cause I drink beer and I dip skull. Guess I'm a rambler.

Tucker McCollum, B93.3, today's best country. I'm Eric Grant. I think about artists on B93.3 that we play that could logically be fit to play and maybe headline a future Lakes Jam, and I'm eliminating a lot of the artists that have already played Lakes Jam. I'm also eliminating the super, super, superstars. Budget's not there. I mean, every once in a while you'll see a post, who would you like to see at so-and-so music fest? And it's like, they're not paying to get Morgan Wallen. They're not doing it. Luke Combs, too expensive. Ella Langley, probably priced out of the market unless they got her. Could you even imagine if they booked her like a year and a half ago for a festival in 2027? She was probably 1/20th of her price now. Could you imagine that? But back to it. I think Parker McCollum might be on that list for me. That would be on the short list of artists that I could definitely see pulling off headlining a Lakes Jam. I wouldn't mind it in the least. Here's Luke Combs and Be By You and B93.3.

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1: Luke Bryan, B93.3, today's best country. Have fun explaining that song to your kids in the car. Ella Langley on the way. Darius Rucker coming up before 4 plus music from Kenny Chesney. John Party's new song, Boots Off. Yeah, explain that one to the kids, too. It's B93.3.
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0: Dial #250, say Mike Rowe. 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And happy birthday to us.
1: Meteorologist Mace Michaels. Mostly cloudy tonight. Maybe a shower or storm and a low close to 50. Waves of showers and storms for tomorrow. Clouds continue high in the mid-60s. Drying back out for Thursday. Sun returns, a little breezy, high within a few degrees of 70. A warming trend as we look into the weekend. 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Right now it's 73.

less than an hour away from another Happy Hour six-pack on B93.3. It'll be driven by Tanner Nissan. I've got it for you just after 5 every weekday afternoon. Kane Brown coming up. New Dan and Shay on the way. Wallen in minutes. Here's Jason Aldean at B93.3.

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5: From the Brainerd Now Newsroom, I'm Tess Taylor. President Donald Trump's approval rating is declining in Minnesota. The Star Tribune Care 11 Hubbard School of Journalism and Mass Communication poll shows 56% of the respondents disapprove of the president's performance in the White House. Last year, the rating was 54%. Most of Trump's lack of support came from the Democrats and independents from the Twin Cities metro area. His approval ratings were stronger outside of the metro. 56% of southern Minnesota respondents approved of Trump's performance, while 56% of northern Minnesotans did as well. A woman who pleaded guilty to money laundering in the Feeding Our Future fraud case is headed to federal prison. Najmo Ahmed was sentenced yesterday to 14 months behind bars. She's expected to start her prison term on July 15th. The sentence will be followed by 1 year of probation. Ahmed must also pay back over $1 million in restitution. Her husband, Saeed Ereg, surrendered to FBI authorities last week after an award was posted for his arrest. Prosecutors say that the couple falsely claimed their Minneapolis business, Evergreen Grocery and Deli, was providing thousands of meals daily to children. The meals were actually not served, but the business was reimbursed. Ereg is expected back in court in September for a status hearing. And the Minnesota Vikings are announcing their plans for upcoming training camp at TCO Performance Center down in Eagan. There will be 13 sessions that will be open to the public starting August 1st. Season ticket holders and small children can attend daytime practices for free. Others will have to pay $10 for adults and $5 for children 17 and under. The Vikings will play their first preseason game against the Giants on August 15th on the road. Minnesota will also have a joint practice with the Ravens on August 19th and 20th. That's news at this hour from the Brainerd Now Newsroom. I'm Tess Taylor.
6: I'm meteorologist Mace Michaels. Mostly cloudy tonight. Maybe a shower or storm and a low close to 50. Waves of showers and storms for tomorrow. Clouds continue high in the mid-60s. Drying back out for Thursday. Sun returns, a little breezy, high within a few degrees of 70. A warming trend as we look into the weekend. 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

0: Today, thanks to Tanner Nissan, beautiful things. B93.3, today's best country. And Megan on tour, going to be at Target Center, I believe, on the 25th of July. So I think some tickets still available. She puts on a great show. Probably a bucket list thing to see Megan Maroney play at some point in time. I mean, her catalog is only going to expand here over the next several years when she comes out with more albums. So good on her. I love that it was not just Tennessee Orange and that's it. I had a feeling she was more than a one-hit wonder after that song, and glad that came to fruition. Kane Brown next at B93.3.
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Ella Langley, Morgan Wallen, B93.3, today's best country. There may not be any hotter country stars than Ella and Morgan right now in the collab. Wonder if it's going to go number one. Yes, it's going to go number one. Of course it will. 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
1: Meteorologist Mace Michaels. Mostly cloudy tonight. Maybe a shower or storm and a low close to 50. Waves of showers and storms for tomorrow. Clouds continue, high in the mid-60s. Drying back out for Thursday. Sun returns, a little breezy, high within a few degrees of 70. A warming trend as we look into the weekend. 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